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The NBA playoffs are underway, and now you can trade every game on Kalshi. 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

0: motivational quote of the day says, "As we turn to God for help when our foundations are shaking only, to learn that it is God shaking them." Yes. We turn to God for help when our foundations are shaking, only to learn that it is God shaking them.
1: Uh-huh.
0: 33 minutes after 6. A special request will be here. I decided to play it. And it's been a long time. I'm a born new wave. And now, your birthday, a happy birthday to you. Today is the 24th day of May 2026. In fact, happy birthday.

Why person will send me messages so between their 0599922922. Hey, what's 0599922922. Yeah. WhatsApp and I say SMS. What the buy making camera? What's it? And if I'm a mincha, you more of a momole, you might be on catch. I hope to be able to call the edge. What's him? I don't know. What's him?

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7: 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One drop you the entertainment, one man can't. 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Drop your messages, your dedications. If you cry, Nene, you will be out. Why don't you say special happy birthday to that special person? My main child, my truck driver, is name 84. The passengers are Mugumu Sambri. If you will be sorry, you will be market. You will die, I feel no awkward. Oh. You will come meeting. Taxi drivers, good morning to you, to your passengers, and to my online drivers. This is from Ride Hailing App. And they're online anymore. Someone in our way, dear. A German cost of the end. A man almost said, you met Transia, I was singing now. Oh, but to Benedict. Won't me to have a confound on sa and show with never from a combat. You can stress for the answer, Bema. You must work. And I will say, Abu Sam, did you are watching, okay? 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

ka 7 more minutes na bo 8 a.m. okay. Time remo ma mo prepare se mba kwa sore no. 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I say good morning, Eric B. My name is Bright. And I want to thank God for my life this morning and my siblings. Also to my family members. We're thanking God for protecting us. Amen. Bright Abusuka and what? And I was sending a message. Bright, good morning. I say good morning, Sir Eric Watson.

said yanka wo UK aho nanka wo ye bibi extraordinary bi aho a obo o man na mi am o say oh bagana I am o say forget as his please special birthday dedication advance to Dorothy Quay of Ablukuma Central Municipal. May God increase her in every sphere of life. And this one is from Emmanuel Clotty Quay, the father. Dorothy Quay, Ablukuma Central Municipal Assembly. Happy birthday in advance to you. It's from your father, Mr. Emmanuel Clotty Quay, to you. I say, may God increase you in every sphere of life. I say, hi, this is Koteman. Inside Bosome Frehun.

I say, good morning, Eric B. Hope you are doing well. Kindly play a nice gospel song to my fantastic wife, Janet Appiah. My children, Appiah David, Appiah Dennis, Appiah Lydia, Nanaya, Munginamua Akwetia. I say, I wish them good luck throughout the week. And it's the end of what's it? 0599922922. Message is in the phone, mommy. Wait to me, they have WhatsApp and I say SMS. Okay, make a name. 0599922922. My mental can't be free. Na, me mom of fans, kakra. Why? Bakubi Eye Buakemu Ase. I say, good morning, Eric B. I want to say hi to my children, Dennis Atipo, Anthony Atipo, Pamela Atipo, Francesca Atipo, and this one here is from Tulsa, Oklahoma. And this Tulsa, I'm going to ask any messages. And what? Tulsa is a Ghanaian Nigerian man. So let me say good morning to all Nigerians living in Ghana. How una day? How una day? I've been to Nigeria a couple of times. I've been to Lagos and Abuja. But I like Abuja more. Because Abuja is less chaotic. Unlike Lagos.

0: NBA playoffs are underway, and now you can trade every game on Kalshi. 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

a pay and pipe one and what you are different for your brother. My name is one, my name is Bruce. Aha. My mecha and Tigeti. I think it is time. Enjoy your selections. Thank you. Mrs. Gertrude Chumapo for now with Ecobank. There's no accountant to here.

now. So good morning to Dora. Dora is doing the listen from Konongo Dumase. And to your son Osei Frimpong Samuel. And your adopted son Francis Boachie.

say, good morning, sir. I thank God for the gift of life. Kindly help me wish my lovely Veronica Apia happy, glorious birthday. God bless and grant you according to your heart desires from your friend John Nash. John Nash, where you

song titled Eradiye. Lord do it. I love it. Michael says, good morning, Eric B. Thank God for my life and the life of my father, Lawrence Nulemebe. So you're listening.

Thomas is doing the listening all the way in Nkranza. Good morning, Eric B. Hope you are fine. Pecha, would you make a phone in our mama wife? I'm at it. Young come Mansua Dubia. You call Chatos. Mansua Dubia is the district capital of the Amansi South district. Son of Pewa Chani, beloved wife, who also happens to be his mother. Also to my sister, my best friend ever, I have friend Agnes Apia, also of Mansua Dubia. Good morning and speedy recovery. Son and a wife, your sister, your mommy. Then Agnes Apia.

So 8 minutes after nine. Now, let me say a very good morning to Kofi Nuvo or Tabora. Yeah, in Accra. But me titi news beyond. You need confirmation. Me fe di bi antu ja. The news coming through say, I think one of Ghana's actresses. Every move. That's the news making the round. But me need confirmation to me move di bi. Say actress be every move. Ghanaian actress. Confirmation, I'm a budding, right?

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Because last, these are dangerous. Do some praises, okay?

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the meantime, the Ghanaian Meteorological Agency, GMEX, is warning Ghanaians to prepare for more heavier and frequent rains. And see, what's it? I seem we're expecting more rains and heavier ones. So advise yourselves accordingly.

Today is Pentecost Day. Yes, today is Pentecost Day. We celebrated 50 days after Easter. So today, 24th of May, is Pentecost Day.

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Our dear sister Beverly Afaglo is no more with us. 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

0: Let me say good morning to Mystic Wonder. Go on, Salma Dredge. See, you are a champion DJ.
1: One more time. One, two, go.
0: I'm your DJ, I'm your presenter. DJ Kofi Buni Gospel.

say I am Mystic Wonder Avuko. Good morning to you. I thank God for the lives, okay, for myself, my kids, namely Henry Jijonu Mensa Avuko. He's a prison officer at Ankafo. Reginald Eden Mensa Avuko. And Kek Klenam Mensa Avuko. To the good people of Mepe, the Northern Constituency. Good morning to you all. And you be a droppy at channel.

a major Christian holiday celebrated 50 days after Easter Sunday. It commemorates the descent of the Holy Spirit upon the apostles and their followers of Jesus in Jerusalem, which empowered them to spread the Christian message.

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And with something they are regretting, next week Sunday, God willing, we shall return. Aye. This has been the finest gospel track show. Sunday, 6 a.m. to 10 a.m. We are running, right? Running a show. Happiness DJ Gospel. Upon a DJ Kofi will take over. And also the Ama Rastaman Kwelo Kujay. This Sunday evening, Lovers Rock. Something they are

0: From the center of the equator, from the western part of that continent, from the southern part of that country, from the crest of that road, waves are radiating at high speed, from gate to gate, door to door, room to room, stereo to stereo, speaker to speaker, from that station radio gold on that dial 90.5, where the difference is obviously crystal clear.
1: National Petroleum Authority say, Mawabambo huhiyan ukane. Ain't no, stay back and stay safe. 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
6: 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Ain't you committing attention? Yempe confusion. 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

0: The NBA playoffs are underway, and now you can trade every game on Kalshi. 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

0: NBA playoffs are underway, and now you can trade every game on Kalshi. 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

All right, people, the station is Radio Gold 90.5 FM. Checking on the time, exactly 9 past 12. A very big, big afternoon to everybody out there. Beautiful Sunday afternoon. And I believe you guys are enjoying your weekend. You're enjoying the weekend. Keep repeating. Where the echo speaking? Love to say big shout to all those who join me on TikTok Live. It was crazy, man. Anyway, short break coming up right after the break, peeps. We'll be jumping into some classic highlight, contemporary, yeah. So don't go anywhere. We still got more time to go. DJ Pascal, world up. Sergeant Lee, world up. You don't have to go anywhere. The name is Edmond Ose. Simply call me DJ Gospel, aka Kwewu Jay-Z, aka Kwame Lee, aka Kwame Choco, aka Pim Pim Brother, aka Machine Rapper. This is my new name, Bob Lange. Langard Crew. Happy, happy birthday to Mrs. Roslyn Williams. Happy birthday to you. Thank God for adding a year to your age. Enjoy. Enjoy your day, right? If I'm speaking like this, you know, there's only one man in my mind. Shami Bajuniba, the linguist. Oh. Nima One, good afternoon. 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

0: 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I do my own. I mean, all I a man or alumni. And to everybody at Alebi Sports, Kobe, Abba, Alebi, Emma Mechi Bros, Niger Brother. What are they happy? And they come right now. Big support coming from Yao Labena. Hey, Yao, what education in nothing? It's a look, Mama Miko, Mboli, Town Council, I need. Young Town Council International Place in here. Go to all the guys at Disco Toil Toilet. Ella Banyachoba, Auntie Mabel. 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Stone. Niashino, Ancestor Naja. Happy belated birthday. And happy birthday. Also to Amina of Memuna Wachi. Say your tone. Your tone watching radio good anyway. Or back or coffee for every new general or tone. And a birthday. Talk back or to watch it. And no pay. You are catching and say happy birthday. That's an outing and come radio good. Tron to so. Miani Semudo. What's up, Amina? Now catch and say, me this. And a to watching on to so. Yeah, you need to sometimes be free. Ongo gono. All right. And don't forget today's Sunday. Definitely going to be at Wimbora Spice Kebab in Nkrumah Flats. Oh! And you know, sunlight is just around the corner, Charlie. You need some kebab, sausage. All you have to do is, Charlie, in Shiao, Hawaii. Now, my mouse text. At Wimbora. Number one barbecue joint in Ghana. Charlie, we are there. We'll be in team, you know. Yes. It's a maybe. 5. Mr. Wimbora Spice Kebab. Uduwa, catch and sell your DJ gospel. About 5 sticks. Last week, me chair about 30 sticks. And 5. And
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0: Chat 3-3. Manumiyamu dedo. Abe. Awimbora. Slow down for them. So, Chico. We go talk. You for can't do your own announcement. This one, Nancy go understand operations. You know go shut me down. Chico, and to my man Chi and Papo Conchon. Why are we here? Oh, nah. Because I tell me, the boss had the air, and I'm be my sumpa, and I'm going to say, we're not a win, yeah. Ya kasani ya bon nimu ya weno enuna ebuamo se wati asie muntie wei.
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0: This is where Rexoma wanted to define helpline. Not Rexoma want to say this kind of music is helpline. Charlie, if it comes to Ghana industry, music industry, they are always fighting. And sometimes it's a surprise. Up to now, we don't have a song from Daddy Lumba and Kojo Inchi. Can you imagine? There is no song. Not just Daddy Lumba, only Kojo Inchi Omuninyom. And I'm Ibiza said now the current trend. Stoneboy, only Shatawala Omuninyom. But I know Sir Kodia has Owanyum with Stoneboy and Shatawale. So it means Sir Kodia is really, really doing good. The industry, you know, always fighting. What the hell is that? What the heck is that? Come on, man. Stop the fighting. Let's get together and move the industry. Let's sell it to the world, you know what I'm saying? But Charlie, in Tokwane, by heart, and you may be, oh, Charlie, Ghana, party, assemble and cry. Because Uko Jamaica, even that's all I have fight for, Uko Jamaica. Now, Jamaica, you know the top, to some of these top artists, Shaggy, Sean Paul, Levado, and all those people. Omu feature omu. Ghana, our top artist, Debi Omu. Abai! 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Hey, Biniye. Santa DJ Gospel is here. I'll invite some DJ. Come and let's talk. And it's like, hatred. The hatred is too much. Hey, now, what must I say? Santa's they hate, you know, they don't know anything. They don't learn. What the heck is that, man? They change fashion. Oh my God. Could you chime Daddy Lumba Ninyom? Dada Kedi ni kojo Lumba Omu Ninyom. And I like the time and my friend is Ofurian Ponsamo Bayern. I mean, he hook up with Kofi B, Kofi Nti, and some of these guys. And the industry was strong. But some of these old guys like Hechen, come on, man. Listen, I invited a couple of DJs, top presenters. I mean, you almost start here. You cry, Mr. TJ almost. Xenophobia na ba musu. Africa, black people, let be one. Stop the hatred now. Anyway. Once again.
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0: Happy birthday to maybe I'll send him a message when you all can. I say, because we don't know what is going on. We know. With my age, you cry, no cry, Charlie. I'm not small boy, you. 50 years. I don't know what. I say, Minimish. Now you 30 something years. You are telling me 50 years. Thank you. 31st July, me at 50 years. I don't know. What are you talking about? Mami Kwana, I'm wondering, what do you know? Departure on the 4th. On the 4th. On the 5th and 6th and 7th. Hey, Chiku. Hey, Double H. Hey, Mami, hey, you know. Radio Good now in Double H. Radio Good opposite ya baby ya. Le Klebi, they call it Klebi Duga. So to the Badam family and the Adai family, Charlie, you know what? Let's put ourselves together and give our mother a beautiful yin ye fefe. So what you see? On the 5th, 6th, and 7th, Wale Klebi Dugan, Madame Akosua, Akosua, Badam family, Adai family, my ancient fair, and your fair. See, next week, we're kind of final. Mr. Ivan Kofi, Mr. Ivan Kofi, the CEO of Hydro Weights Event Center, Dansomana Koko Photo, Ofan Eteten, Boxing, Ghana Boxing Association President upcoming, Ofan Eteten, why are you? Fati Awudu, Asna Ways,
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0: Music in the background is coming from King Tozwa. Yeah. Hey, Bubu Ashifu, I'm here steady one. I'm here steady. Download. What's it? Yes. Dada. But anyway, coming up is DJ Kofi. Hey, Sergeant Lee. How do you see me now? Alhaji Alos, Jet Mo, so that's all about it. Thank you so much for being with me all the way from 10 apps at this time. God bless you so much. Keep listening to Radio Gold. The past is here. The name is Edmund Osei Kwame. Yes, call me DJ Gospel, aka Kweu Jay-Z. So my man Joel of Century Media and Prints. God bless you so much. I appreciate you. Timi fia me kwa a Wimbora Spice Kebab from a flat. Chuba wana humia. And then me ma 3 sticks of kebab or sausage. Right. Tiensha o. Udo duo. So utie me now call a Wimbora Spice Kebab in Kroma flat. Kacha ni say where is DJ Gospel? Bisano. So chewa. Now I'm out 5 takes, but I'm leaving with this one coming from Nana Samoa. Song dedicated to Ghana and also to get the Ghana Black Star Squad. Yaola Binna, thank you so much.

From the center of the equator, from the western part of that continent, from the southern part of that country, from the crest of that road, waves are radiating at high speed, from gate to gate, door to door, room to room, stereo to stereo, speaker to speaker, from that station radio gold or that dial 90.5, where the difference is obviously crystal clear.

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0: don't know. Hey, Kool J, we all listen to you, the best DJ in the universe, number one from Accra, Ghana. Hey, look, Kool J, play me the best music ever.
1: Hey, yo, Kool J, listen to this. I know I am a taxi driver. Sometimes I sell tickets at the cinema Ariana. Come and this me tell you me don't cater. True me go chat and I'm boy just a wonder. Yeah, my man, tune into Kool J right away. Excellent. Coming from the hills down into the valleys. And what you do? What are you doing there? Me say, homie, take Kool J, I'm a flight agent. We John who be.
2: Don't you worry, now things will be better. No matter what the time or the weather. Remember us, the love is forever. Yeah, the man called DJ Kool J, you don't know. The man with the golden finger. Yeah.
3: 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Never valued you until you were gone.
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1: 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From your body look good and you know you have the God bless. Broke wine, broke a man's spine. What you trying to...